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Radio Kujawy. 99,4 FM. Long time ago, when I was a young boy, I saw that movie Mutiny on the Mountain. Stared my idol, Marlon Brando. And I felt a yearning for that great adventure. So many nights I woke up out of a dream of blue seas, white sand, paradise birds, butterflies.

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In that fateful night, I thought to myself, I'll do everything I can, save up every dime, and one day I'll return, come back home to you, and then I'll stay forever.

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0: A kung fu fighter in a disco. He's out to take his chance. He knows the honeys in the house only go for romance.
1: He's on the floor.
0: He's got a white suit on. 5 past 1 and the night has just begun.

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I'm gonna teach you all the kung fu. It's an eastern thing, that's what I'm saying. While the retro disco track's playing.